Broadcasting from Fort Hill College, this is KFKC, Los Altos Hills. How's that?

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But now gentle and beautiful and calm and knowledgeable. Like a straight line on a large canvas. Writing is thinking, and thinking is writing without implement.

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That's a 21 and over show. 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

and specialist. Ignoring the DJ and hip-hop is like ignoring the guitar and rock and roll. You're either a dad jockey or you're a disc jockey. You know what I'm saying? You want to know the difference? Check my man, Z-Trip, catch a wreck.

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1: 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I'm Ann Arbor, your host. I'll be with you for the next 4 hours, and we start off each week with none other than Theon Cross and Epistrophe here on KFJC.

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Thank you.